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1: 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K246CG, Sioux City, Iowa.
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4: Good morning, I'm Al Jones reporting. The Sioux City City Council has deferred a vote to sell land next to the Explorers Ballpark for a hotel. A second developer has come forward with the hotel proposal. Earlier this summer, Siouxland Developers LLC pitched a plan to buy the site and build a new hotel and restaurant there. Now, Snyde & Holdings, Inc. is also proposing to build a hotel. The City Council will take up the new proposal at its October 8th meeting. And the Nebraska State Patrol has made what's believed to be the largest drug seizure in the history of the agency. More than $50 million worth of drugs in a traffic stop in Dawson County. Troopers pulled over a semi on I-80 near Cozad on September 4th. Inside, they discovered 27 pallets of drugs.
5: I'm meteorologist Adriette Stammer. Comfortable weather in store for our Tuesday with highs in the upper 60s to low 70s. Due to a cold front that moved in, dew points will only be in the low 50s, so enjoy the window opening weather. Rain chances to return towards the end of the week. 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

as flooding and maybe a few isolated tornadoes. 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You can also download the KTIV First Alert Weather app for all the details. Thanks for listening and have a great rest of your day.